0: some on and off chances of showers and thunderstorms this week. Minimal risk for severe weather. The greatest risk for severe weather will probably be maybe Wednesday afternoon. And even that is very, very low risk. But, again, not zero, so pay attention to the weather this week. I will be in Des Moines all week at training, so hopefully the weather stays nice while I'm up there. And would also like to ask, I know this question was asked, but I don't know if anybody's answered it. Are we having the club meeting on the 4th of July? I don't know if Dino's is going to be open that day or not. KB0RPG.
1: Thank you for your check-in and the update. Regarding weather, I was just also noticing that through pretty much the whole summer, it looks like Missouri could end up being in the below category as far as temps for summer, so we could use that. Regarding the club meeting, we will let club president Paul, W0PGH, answer that question. Paul, are you available for comment?
2: Cindy in the net, this is Paul, W0PGH, and yes, the answer to that question is Dina's will be open on the 4th. It'll be a regularly scheduled club meeting. Feel free to jump in. Maybe a small crowd, being that it falls exactly on the 4th, but nonetheless, yeah, Dina's will be open. And as far as weather-wise, well, I'll tell you what, field day is here. It's coming up Saturday, and temperatures look like they're going to be kind of warm. It's going to be hot and humid, which is no surprise. Wait. There's a slight chance of rain, and actually that might be a good thing, cool things down. So dress appropriately, and I think we all agreed that bring your own food, bring your own cooler, that kind of thing, if you plan on being there for any extended period of time to eat and drink. So hope to see everybody on Saturday. W0PGH, back to you.

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1: Victor 19, Joe.
0: 339.
1: Turn TFS for me, please. I had a truck running 95 through the construction zone. I'm trying to catch up to him now.
2: Half of it's washed away, I think, because it's going to be a mess trying to get to the meeting or trying to get into the doctor's appointment tomorrow. I've had 1.94 inches of rain, and the south road, the road south of me doesn't exist anymore. Let's put it that way. It's a mess. But anyhow, I hope everybody has a good week, and good to hear that we are going to have the meeting at Dino's, and I hope to see everybody field day. KE0ELB, back to net control.
3: For your check-in. That is a lot of rain up there, and we hope you have another exit or two to be able to get out. Thankful also for ham radio during times like these so that we can communicate. Let's go now to Treasure WK0J. Rodney in Davenport area. Are you with us tonight?
4: This is WK0J. 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
3: You are 100% clear. Sounding great.
4: A little ham radio in this week. I got a northern Portugal just a little while ago, so doing all right there. Got a Canada, et cetera, et cetera. So made a few contacts. Been down helping Bill Whitlock's daughter, trying to get his stuff organized. And by the way, we're going to, I think Lou Fisher and maybe myself is going to be bringing some of his stuff to Phil Day for possibly sell, a trade, whatever we can. So see if we can help her get rid of that. I think we're going to try to be there an hour or two before noon anyway to see if we can do some bartering. So thanks for being there.
3: Well, I'm sure she really appreciates the help from you and Lou, and I know I've been down in his basement, and it is quite a history lesson on ham radio, so I would, it'll be really exciting to see what you guys bring up, so thanks for checking in tonight.

of coffee. Looking forward to field day, and I'll be doing a little antenna testing before I get up there to figure out which of my NFEDs I'm going to run, or maybe both of them. Hope everyone can make it. Also, just got to get a question for Paul. Do we know if they happen to spray for mosquitoes up there, given the significant rainfall they had last month, plus what we've had now? A concern that could be a significant problem. Back to you, KC0 and OX.

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1: Out of Texas, D. David Y. Young and Nora, D. David E. Edward and Nora T. Tom. 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
2: There's some real washouts going. I don't have anything else to report. I haven't decided yet whether I'm coming to field day or not. It's just going to be a surprise for both of us if I show up. So that's all I've got for tonight. Thanks for the net. AC0, okay, clear.
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0: Trooper 618 is en route for the crash at Double P and 69 Highway. They're clear to disregard.
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2: Just thank all the men who are listening tonight. Thank you for what you do and the families that you build. Happy Father's Day. Even if you are not a father, just remember that you are that you're a positive in somebody's life. So just keep that in mind and know that you are appreciated as well. So this is for station ID. This is NC0MO. And at this time, I will open the net to our EchoLink and All-Star users. 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

0: missing you, but it's good to hear everybody on tonight, and I'll say 73 to be 0UH.
1: 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Any other All-Star or Echo Link, please call now.

Anyway, yes, I'm coming in through Julie's sister there in All-Star, and I'm on the Oregon coast. Where our low this morning was 42, and currently it's 61 degrees, a partly sunny day here. Pretty nice this time of year. So, thank you, Cindy, for taking my check-in. Sounds like a wonderful net and a wonderful club there. K7GND, back to net control.

out here in the Midwest for this time of year, almost a little bit cool for us even. We're used to quite a little bit warmer temperature and a lot more humidity. So thank you for joining us tonight, and feel free to join us again Sunday nights at 1900 hours. So, all right, any other All-Star or Echo Link, please call now.

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1: Go ahead. David, how are you this evening?
2: Cindy, I have rainfall of 2.41 hundredths of an inch of rain, and Tampa 62 degrees, humidity of 95. Thank you for running the net tonight. KF0 FPL clear.

0: tonight. And we'll go ahead and go KF0NWZ. Douglas there in Brookfield, could you please confirm if we had your call right?
1: KE0NWZ, that's Kilo Echo 0, November, Whiskey Zulu, Douglas at Brookfield. Showing rain about 1.28 inches, 62 degrees currently, humidity at 83%, and wind speed about 10.2 miles per hour, out of the north.

0: via Sierra Yankee Dawn in Trenton.
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0: S0ISY. Don, how are you this evening?
1: Yeah, we're doing good. We have learned that we cannot leave 21st Street onto Princeton up here in Trenton. Our neighbor's tree a couple days ago split in half and fell down over their porch, so the porch is gone. It was falling down anyway. The house has been empty and vacant, and we can't see to our left past that tree. So we talked to the city, but they're going to make the homeowner do it because it's not on city property. It's still on the land. So we just can't see the turn, so we have to take alternate routes out of here. Other than that, everything else is good.
2: Again, 1104. Hello, Lynn, is Tom 030-011-017. Tom 030-011-017.

Morton Amphitheater in Riverside and saw Weird Al Yankovic, and that was pretty good concert, probably the best produced concert I've ever been to, as far as the production goes, and enjoyed that. But I did find out something annoying about my What Three Words app on my phone, because I've used that for several years now and have not noticed any limit to how many waypoints you can have or checkpoints or whatever that you can store. And I know I've had like 80 of Ceresia in the field and never had any trouble, but when I got there and wanted to mark where my car was, and the limit is now 10 unless you pay $40 a year, so I don't see myself doing that. But anyhow, I'll have to find another alternative for marking my game cameras and stuff. Wait. About 1.4, it's probably within 10%, give or take. I haven't really checked my Stratus ring gauge. You can't tell just by looking at it once it gets over an inch, so I know it's something over an inch. I did make some contacts, primarily FT8 and FT4. Made some good ones. Russia, and I got European and Asian Russia both. Slovenia, I don't remember how many I've made racked up. I need to turn them in and see how many I've got towards my 250. I put up a horizontal 2-meter Yagi that I got for Father's Day, and of course there was nothing on the band, so if Glenn or anybody hears one of the days when FM stations are coming in from a long ways away, might shoot me a text or something, and so I can try the 2-meter. But anyhow, I guess that's all I got, so I'll say 73-80YN back to net control.

0: WK0Q. How are you tonight?
1: Good evening, everybody. I just noticed I got two doors on the repeater. Hope I'm getting in okay. Well, first off, I'd like to wish everybody a happy Father's Day, all those that are lucky enough to be fathers. And we had roughly an inch and a half here, I guess, last night and today. We had a nice gentle downpour. I don't remember what time this afternoon, but that was about a quarter of an inch of that inch and a half. And the yard is growing faster than my little mower can keep up with it. So that's the bad thing about all this rain. And the road's partially washed out in places, and maybe again. After that downpour we had, because the grader went through yesterday and filled in all the holes, so it may have washed across again, I don't know. The other thing I was going to say was, I don't know if anybody else lost any power, but I was only out for 4 hours, 5 to 9:20 or so, 9:15 this morning. So I had no internet, no TV, no nothing. It was not my happiest morning. That's about all I got without getting real long-winded. 7 3

Thank you, Ricky, for your comment. I looked up just about the time you said light shower, and we got a little bit of mist going on here in Chillicothe. Doesn't look like it's going to be anything measurable. But I'm with you. Grass has really grown pretty quick. You are really actually coming in probably one of the best I've heard you for a while. So whatever you're doing tonight, keep it up. It's working. That is the last of that round of check-ins. So let's go ahead and call one more round of check-ins for the North Central Missouri Amateur Radio Club. Call NC0MO now.

0: 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Let's run.
1: I have a domestic in Clarence. 111. Correction, it's a domestic in Callio. 111 East Clarence in Callio. There. Children, the neighbor.
2: Make an attachment as well. 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
3: I believe that is Evan as in and out, and KF0PQR, Ben as in and out. Any other calls for the net tonight, please call now.

at Mike Trenton. If you are planning to stay for a while, remember to bring your own food and drink. And then we will have our next regularly scheduled meeting on Saturday, July 4th, 9 a.m. at Dino's at Trenton. This is KE0ZXN resuming her call, and have a great Father's Day and a great week. KE0ZXN returning the repeaters back to normal use.

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He is diabetic.

10-4, San Jose, state clear. Clint, can you clear? A runaway juvenile. He is, was last seen at approximately 1400 hours wearing a black hoodie, black jeans, and driving a black and gold 1989 GMC Jimmy 4x4. He is diabetic, and the message states that he's possibly in the Chillicothe area. Last name Martin. He's about 6 foot, 260 pounds. Blue hair, or blue eyes, brown hair,

0: just north of mile marker 40 in the construction zone. 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Since we're all being up.
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0: 10-4-6-18, copy. 44, thank you. Troop H clear.

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0: Andrew County, this is San Jose State. Go ahead.
1: I have a one vehicle non-injury accident. It's going to be northbound US 71, just north of County Road 149, just north of County Road 149. Going to be a green Jeep. The road's not blocked. He advised he's actually in someone's driveway. I have a caller name and number when you're ready.
0: Go ahead.
1: Caller is a Brian Keith. Brian Keith, he's the one involved in the accident. Phone number is 660-254-3478. 660-254-3478.
0: Clear.

0: Cameron, this is St. Joseph.
1: I've had a report of a deer being struck in the area of Kelly's Fireworks, 7452 Northwest Delbarn Road. It's on 36 near the median, still alive and suffering. My deputy was requesting if a trooper could respond if they're closer than he is. He's coming from 116 in Holstein.

0: Go ahead.
1: 7452 Northwest Sailbone Road. There is a deer in the median. It's been struck and needs to be dispatched. And it's going to be near Kelly's Fireworks on 36.
0: I copy. I'll be in route.
1: That courtroom is clear.
2: 1344, Sergio.
0: 1344.
2: Second piece has been removed. I'm 10-8. Where's 618 responding from?
0: She's just west of Hamilton. Troop H clear.

0: surgery by her uncle.
1: All right, Dave, if you can save one of the Brookfield units, go ahead and that would be greatly appreciated. I'm about 16 minutes out on Missouri 5.
0: Thank you.

0: I might have been able to maintain speed, making bad passes, and brake checking. Authority Troop H, 2020 Troop H clear.
1: I don't know if you picked up on that. I'm going to be leaving City Limits to Estes County. 10-4.
2: 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J1 goes back to a 97 Ford pickup to Nathan Cahill out of Carrollton, expiration June 26, no wants.

0: J John 4 G David 3 T Tom. Complaint of swerving all over the roadway, high speeds, and brake checking. Registration comes back to a subject out of St. Louis on a 2020 Honda. Authority Troop A, 2023 Troop H clear.
1: Got that. No. Do you want to go ahead and go? I'll keep you advised on whatever, what's going on.

0: Okay.
1: Female individual took off from the residence in a vehicle. Still trying to gather more information. She took the child with her.
0: Receive. All right, out of the vehicle, pass me now. Can get me direction, vehicle information.

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0: 855-265.
2: Yes, no.
0: What's he advising what happened?
2: They got in a little argument, female. He's got marks on him. Started punching, hitting him, and tearing him up on the arms.
0: Receive. If you can get information for me, I'm going to divert to a NVA and tell him I'll come communicate with him here in a second.
2: 10-3, I'll get all the information, and then I'll have dispatch send it over to you.
0: I appreciate it. Central, I don't know if you copied. I'm going to divert since they're separated.
3: Copy that. I'll show you in route.
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0: 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Top of my head.
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0: I have one by name and date of birth for you. We're not 100% on date of birth, but we'll try.
1: Go for it.
0: Last name, Vendor. Victor Edward Nora, David Union, Robert Edward, first name Taylor, Tom Adam Young, Lincoln Ocean Robert, date of birth 2005-02-05.
1: It's going to be Savannah Molliter.

0: Engine 4, you can 1025. There's no entrapment. It was a car versus deer.
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0: all the information I can at this time. If there's anything else I need, holler. I'm going to be tonight.
1: I'm going to hit it. You're still by him. I'm going to cancel my response to this car versus deer and go back and handle that.
0: Received. I'll stay here.

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1: No, you see, tell my, if you're 21 Central, did you copy? I'm going to go back to this. It's more priority.
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0: Reason.

0: attention, Linn County Ambulance. Please respond to 626 Elliott Street in Brooksville for a 21-year-old female assault victim. She's got bruising and scraping on her thighs and injuries to her head. Time now 2640 WQV 500.
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0: 260. It's going to be 855's case, but if you'd like, head to the address on CAD, Elliott Street 1.
1: Dan 4, I'm going to head over there.

0: 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He's on the traffic stop.
1: Copy.
0: Stay just stay clear.

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1: Yeah.
0: I'll be in route as well. So 1344.
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0: Go ahead.
1: Lynn County reference the automatic crash notification. Do you have any updates?
0: It's going to be a car versus deer. There is going to be road blockage. We have fire on scene. There's going to be no injuries. They do have tow and route as well.
1: Should be clear.

0: Dick has five. 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
1: I don't know if I advised you. I was 23 to Elliot. I made contact with 856. She's going to come out and assist to Elliot. I'm going to be heading to Browning. Can you give me an update on that call?
0: At 1700 Morningside Drive on the nursing home side for a 78-year-old male with low oxygen levels and low blood pressure. They also are reporting diminished lung sounds. Again, this is a 78-year-old male at Morningside Center nursing home side.

0: Negative, I don't believe so.
1: 10-4, and you stated that was E. Edward 312.
0: Yeah, that's what it appears.
1: 10-4, standby.

0: here back at the house.
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Again, 102 Smith Street, apartment 19. Female, possible pneumonia and difficult

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Troop H clear.

0: 7.
1: He's got a tow in route from Brookfield. I'm going to sit out here until the tow arrives.
0: 10-4. Excuse me.
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0: actually 5'5".
1: Okay.
0: 855, just information. We're back on the phone with the RP. She stated that she did not tell the husband that she's contacted law enforcement. She's unsure how he'll respond. We do know that a sex offender lives at that residence.
1: Creasy, is the male party the sex offender or not? Or see if we can get a name on him.

0: steps, and I'll hit up that away to assist him in that.
1: Okay, it's 10-8 from the Brookfield address. Browning address is going to be 201 South 2nd Street in Browning.

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westbound 20, leaving Blackburn, westbound 20, leaving Blackburn. RP advised that there's a black blazer that is following her. It's going to be her ex-boyfriend, RP, in a can, heading Malibu.

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1: Kingsho Medic 5 arrived at St. Luke South, mileage 133.5.
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2: Four minutes.

resonate with that phone call. The subject provided an address she would like for us to go to speak to the parties about the noise complaint. We will let you know whenever we head that way.

76-mile marker, northbound I-35 from the 76-mile marker, approximately 5 minutes ago. Tractor-trailer, white cab, trailer number 913657, Tennessee, registration 726-830-T-TOM. Complaint of swerving all over the roadway. I've had two calls on this vehicle. Authority, Davies County, 2146, your page clear.

0: 468.
1: Katie Shelby en route 706 Church Street, Mount Moriah, to assist Harrison County with a disturbance.
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CNI information. Northbound I-35 from the 93-mile marker. Tractor trailer, white cab. Trailer number 913657. Tennessee registration 726830 TTOM. Simply have swerving all over the roadway. This is the third call on this vehicle. 2207, true pitch clear.

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1: And for I'll head that way.

0: 7, respond to East 6, 8 East 6th Street in Carrollton. Again, 8 East 6th Street in Carrollton. Reference to two elderly females that have not come home yet. RP states they're way overdue.
1: 10-4.

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1: 10 Forest Roadblock.
0: Negative. The vehicle's off the roadway.
1: Okay.

Also, we were able to make contact with one of the parties involved, stated they were heading back from the city.

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0: Air Force Ranger, stay clear.
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0: Following St. Harry's Central Road 877. You can 1025 that. You can 1025 that while being checked. He was able to make contact.
1: Copy, show me through there.
0: 2232.

0: a 988 worker. There is currently a suicidal subject on not sure what roadway, but she says she just passed the Grand River Bridge heading south in a 2024 Outlander Sport.
1: Copy. Do they have a callback number for 988?
0: Into 93.
1: Is there a callback number for the individual from 988 that called it in?
0: I'm getting that now, as well as the color of the vehicle. I'm on hold with them.
1: Copy. If you let me know what the callback number is.

0: into that callback number.
1: That callback number is going to be 816-493-2583, plus by Cindy.
0: Can you repeat the last four?

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1: Copy. Is that the number of the reporting party or of the subject that's driving?
0: The subject.
1: Copy. Do you have a phone number for the reporting party?
0: Call taker 532.
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I'm 1016 of this vehicle. I believe I already told you that, but it's on Washington, right next to 6 lanes. I have a driver's license, 48.

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0: 10-4, Trooper's clear.

from here. It's going to be a report taken. If you can send me everything you have for this domestic to my email, please.

0: either go make recontact with her at the address on Elliot, or you can just give her a phone call.
1: I'll give you 21.

0: a suspicious red diesel truck at the end of Riverview Drive on our end of the county line there in Glasgow. It's been sitting there for some amount of time now and reported that it's just, there's someone in the vehicle just sitting there and it's unsure what's going on. They're going to send the Glasgow PD to check it out and stay tuned.
1: Do they need me to start that way?
0: It was confirmed that it does look like they are trying to turn around to leave, but once they head up the Highway 5, and that it's unsure where they're going to be going, again, it is being reported as a suspicious vehicle that has just been sitting there for some time.
1: 10-4. Said it was a red. Do we know what make?
2: Five units respond to 1127 Calhoun Street, 1127 Calhoun Street. Earlier we received a call reference a possible suicidal subject. Troop has made contact with this subject out on the highway, spoke with her. She appears to be okay, but she is returning to her residence at 1127 Calhoun Street to get an overnight bag. She's requesting officers if they could be in the area. She's fearful that her husband will cause some issues. 1127 Calhoun Street.

EMS. Respond to 107 North Monroe Street, apartment 309. 107 North Monroe Street, apartment 309. For fall, time of tones, 2338.

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1: Proceed.

0: 1432.
1: I tried Lumen a couple times, but didn't hear a response. Did you get any of my traffic?
0: Negative. We did not copy any of it. We've had some tower issues, so that might be part of the problem.
1: 10-4.
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1: I mean, disturbance of weapons involved. 102 West 3rd. 102 West 3rd. Trenton. Reporting parties at Jordan advice. Was on the phone with a subject named Vanessa. There was an additional subject there that had a firearm that was pointed at the subject named Vanessa. They have a deputy en route from Trenton. Request that we respond as well.
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0: you advise if this was in Trenton that's plotting in Laredo?
1: It's Laredo. We received the information from Trenton PD.
0: Okay.
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0: direction of travel, a black four-door SUV, possibly a Chevrolet Equinox, that has a bold stripe down the door. The subject's wearing a black shirt and blue jeans, and the deputy just left Trenton city limits.
1: Yep.
0: 942, troopers clear.

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0: Marino, go ahead.
1: Sheriff PD is advised that all the firearms in the residence are accounted for. They no longer believe he has any weapons on his person, but believe he is 1055.
0: Ten four, I should be 23 shortly.
1: 10-4, to be clear.

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to a Jeremy Wingchurch out of Chillicothe, expiration September 26th. Be advised that vehicle is registered for a registered sex offender.

0: Good.
1: There's a standby on Highway 36. It's going to be in Macon County before you could get on scene. Just letting you know, the swerving truck.
0: You copy that. And just go ahead and know if I'm either Macon State or Macon County.
1: 36

Carroll County EMS, respond to CCMH, run ALS level 4 transfer to KU, 60-year-old male, no personnel or equipment, no COVID, timeout 135.

0: Central. The 1016 will be on the westbound on-ramp of 36 into Brookfield. Unsure of the state, but the J1 will be 414-0545. Boy.
1: T6 Central, shooting at 260. His J1 is going to be out of Illinois.

0: 60 or J1 is going to come back to a Whitney Strupp out of Illinois on a 2021 Chevy, red in color, expiring in 2026. 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
1: J2 will be same as registered owner with date of birth of 2002-12-18. Driver's license number of Sam 1008810 2959 out of Illinois.

0: 100% comeback ballot expiring in 2028, showing an Illinois address. 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
0: Copy that.

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1: Copy that, showing you 10-8, 41 for speed, 85 and 65. Should already be in your email.

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0: Pedro.
1: Go ahead, Clinton County.
2: St. Joseph State, for my deputy that's responding, he stated he's going to work the crash. If the trooper that you're possibly calling out would be able to shut down the highway.

0: County. Affirm, camera B.
1: Oh, yeah.
2: Go ahead.
0: Clint County, can you ask your deputies if they're wanting our fire district to come out to help divert traffic on 69?
2: One second, advice.

0: 6. Ahad is on scene for a male that has minor injuries, but troops also requested.
1: Are they blocking the roadway?

0: The girl's name is Sid, S-I-D, phone number 515-851-0055. The vehicle is on the side of the road, and she did not see the deer when she was on the phone with me, but EMS did request troop.
1: 10-4, St. Joseph, clear.

0: Cameron PD, we can't actually get your Cameron Fire to help block traffic. My deputy said they're going to be out there for a while. It's a lot heavier crash than they thought.
1: Copy. We request for them to respond to Evergreen and 35 here in Cameron. Do you need them down where you guys are as well?
0: Negative. I'm going to be paging Tri-County Ambulance and Laker Fire.
1: Copy. Cameron, clear.

0: They're just needing assistance with traffic and blocking 35, possibly diverting at 69.
1: Okay, are they wanting me at 69?
0: We've asked them at what location? We've asked them and they did not give us a specific location. They just advised for you to head towards the scene and they can figure out where to set you up from there.
1: 10-4.
0: 1344, to Ritz Clear.

I got a call from an RP that stated he is a truck driver and there appears to be a flashlight lying near the interstate on I-29 northbound, mile marker 82.0. He was not sure why it was there and he wanted to report it.

0: will contact the deputy on call. And advise our trooper when he clears the scene, if you don't have somebody on duty currently.
1: Great.
0: What's your reporting party's name and number?

0: Polk County. What's your reporting party's name and number?
1: The name is Kenneth Henry.
0: Phone number 727-642-8885. 10-4, stage is clear.

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0: 1432, Trevich, clear.

0: We advise 1432 while he's en route to the crash. He advised he will check on the flashlight when he clears the scene.
1: 10-4.
0: St. Joseph, stay clear.

0: Med 22 in route to 811 North Main Street in Bremer, apartment number 13. 69-year-old male who is dehydrated and vomiting. He says it's been going on for about 12 hours, is now having trouble breathing. He states he's sick. He feels sick and dizzy when he sits down, but it's fine when he's walking. I haven't had a response from Shoal Creek yet. Do you want mutual aid first responders?
1: Negative.
0: Copy, Med 22.

0: 1432.
1: You contact All Star Tow, Nissan Rogue SUV, since the front end damage, all the tires are up.

0: reference the crash 1344. Advice that northbound traffic had been shut down. They were working on southbound. He wanted to check and see if you guys had enough officers to set that up.
1: So just to say, we have aced out our fire, and they are diverting traffic from the 52-mile marker on the Evergreen to South 69.

0: Angeles, 1344.
1: Can you contact Scotty's and have him expedite, please?
0: 10-4, do we know for which vehicle, and if it's a tractor trailer, do we know what it's hauling?
1: I believe Clinton County's already contacted him for both tractor trailers.

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And if you want to advise Scotty's, the interstate's completely shut down. 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
1: Thank you.
0: 1344, to reach clear.

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1: That vehicle's being loaded up. 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
0: 10-4. Was this a J1 or J2 crash?
1: J1.
0: 10-4, to be clear.

0: 18, J. John, 4, L. Lincoln, repeating, 008, K. King, J. John, 4, L. Lincoln. It's going to be a silver color Ford. I recognize it.
1: Copy, 683.

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0: Can you check with Plain County and see if the interstate's still closing if they need any assistance?
1: Center.

0: Clinton County firm, can you repeat?
1: You can't repeat it, go ahead.
0: We were 1044 on 711's traffic. We have day shift replacing our night shift officers.
1: Aye, copy.
0: Can you repeat, clear?

0: courthouse in Kansas City.
1: 10-4. Just for information, 35 is still blocked near the 42. It should be open in the next 20 minutes or so per Clinton County.
0: Well, thank you.
1: What's your base clear?
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0: 10-4-5-65, go ahead.
1: Clinton County is trying to get east and westbound of Missouri 116 closed, but they're short on officers. I'm pulling up right now. Can you check if they need my assistance?
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1: Troopers clear.
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0: I pulled up on Missouri 116 while they were getting off the interstate. I'm blocking eastbound traffic right now.
1: Ten four. Is your bridge clear?

0: No.
1: 565.
2: Scotty's is northbound on the interstate back to Cameron. Can you check with Cameron PD and make sure they have the interstate open and Clayton County's up on the interstate northbound right now?

0: and southbound lanes of I-35 are now fully back open.
1: I'm 10-4, State Justice, stay clear.
0: Clinton County, clear.

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0: Can you see the operator I ran? Last name Gonzalez.
2: There's no report needed at this time. The deer's off the road for him tonight.
3: 10-4. Check it next.

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Hispanic Male, Missouri.

0: hang-up 911 call. Did hear people talking in the background. Could not get a hold of anybody. It's going to be out at the Show Me Ethanol plant on 24 Highway at 6:49.
1: That one. I'm up on C Blacktop. I'll get there as soon as I can.
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0: Item 1, the roadway. Orion Road at 246 east of Sheridan, correction, west of Sheridan. I'm going to try to get him in here in the gate.
1: 10-4, Jervis clear.
2: Levy at 239, 1041, St. Joe.
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0: 367.
1: I managed to get him in 10-8.
0: 10-4. George Square.

0: Received a call of a CNI northbound I-35, 85.4-mile marker. It's a white work pickup. It was previously off onto the shoulder all over the roadway. It's now parked with its flashers on, northbound I-35 at the 85.4.
1: 10-4. Trip base clear.

northbound I-35 from the 87.2 approximately 12 minutes ago. It's a white semi. It's hauling three other semis. It ran several vehicles off the roadway. Authority Troop A, Troop A's clear.

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1: 1099J1 times 2, non-extraditable from Kennett PD, 50-mile radius. Trooper's clear.

it off northbound to go west on 136 at the 110 exit. And they are up on the guardrail. They've been there for roughly 10 to 15 minutes. I do have a deputy heading en route.

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1: Five, eight, seven, 57, sir.
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1: Registration of Gabriel Rojas Temecula, 2014 GMC, expiring October 2026, negative 29.
0: Ten four, can you give me a read back on the J2 as well?

0: Hold on, I think I need Central. Go ahead.
1: Central say received a report of a CNI driver heading southbound on Washington Street from Webster and Chillicothe, J1 of 5 Henry John, Frank 26, 5 Henry John, Frank 26, out of Missouri, gold Chevy truck. Reported that they almost hit three vehicles, have been swerving and constantly changing lanes. Again, specifically southbound Washington Street from Webster and Chillicothe. Just have to make your own case.
0: Ten four. San Jose, clear.
1: Please, okay, central clear.

copy, the gold Chevrolet truck, registration 5, H. Henry, J. John, F. Frank, 26. Almost struck several vehicles. 40 Livingston County Central, Trooper Clear.

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1: 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Trooper's clear.

0: 892 Jericho Lane. It's going to be just off of Caldwell Road, just west of Hamilton. Break-in and theft occurred overnight. Business owner just pulled up and checked and found that he had been broken into. The other operator is getting further information. It's going to be just north of 36 on Caldwell Road. It's that little road that turns back to the east there.
1: Back up.

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1: Sure is clear.
2: Okay. 371, should be clear.

0: 896, it's not a file with a zero. Looks like it's an old Ocean. There's a duplicate vehicle there. Is that a Dodge Avenger or a Chevrolet Silverado?
1: Chevy Silverado.
0: Okay, where do you have a J2?
2: Ocean, A Nora, T Tom, Ocean, Y Young, A Adam. First name Pablo. People, A Adam, B Boy, L Lincoln, O Ocean. Mount initial V Victor. Date of birth 0910 2004. 0910 2004.
0: Hispanic
2: male,
3: 10-4. Back can't set off the alarm, so probably someone up front or side door.
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1: 1012 with the first, last of Helt, H. Henry E. Edward L. Lincoln, T. Tom. First is Cricket, T. Tom. Or correction, C. Charles, R. Robert, I. Ida, C. Charles, K. King, E. Edward, double T. Tom. Middle, A. Adam. Her date of birth, 1/31/1972. 1/31/1972, female white through Oklahoma. Second one, ready.

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Date of birth, 1-7-1973, 1-7-1973, Mel White, Missouri.

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1: Thank you. Thank you.
0: Megan 6,
2: Megan 371, 1018.
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0: 458. Manhandle had a report of subjects in a residence that they've been removed from prior. It's on Lady Sue Court. I'm going to be around.
1: 10-4. Thank you, 587.
0: Over.
1: 587, we sent a request for contact to MCD.
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1: Missouri white male, last name Edwards, Edward David William, Adam Robert David Sam, first name Clyde, Charles Lincoln Young, David Edward, militia E, Eugene, date of birth 1952, 10-15, all in Tom 9813562-31, repeating Tom 9813562-31, white male, Missouri.

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0: I'll be out at 626 Elliott. 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
1: Livingston County Central to 325. 325, please stand by for an in-town medical.

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1: 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His head, 1522 Locust Street.

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0: Paused up there on the overpass. I could see clear to 61 and didn't see it. Either it's further west or it corrected itself.
1: Ten four.

0: 43. 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I just tried to call him twice. It's going straight to voicemail.
1: 10-4.

0: medical emergency at the Jefferson Medical Clinic there in Brunswick. 66-year-old female. She lost consciousness. She is conscious, breathing, and responsive at this time. It is now 9:14.
1: 108, copy.

0: 911 call. If we make contact with him, would you like us to transfer him to your cell phone?
1: 10-3, if you don't mind. Or you could just tell him that I did a walkthrough, building secure, nobody located.
0: 10-4.

0: call that RP as well, and it's going straight to voicemail. So if he calls back, I'll just let him know that you did a walkthrough and everything was fine.
1: So far, thank you.

Nancy, you'll be responding to 807 East Broadway at the clinic for a 66-year-old female who passed out, is awake now. Blood pressure is low. She is weak and pale. Conscious breathing and responsive at this time. Time now is 9:28.

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1: Negative.
0: 10-4. So 2001 Oldsmobile showing stolen out of Kirksville. Send for confirmation.
1: Yeah, I've got the J1 right here. Nora Henry 3, Adam 0, Mary.
0: 10-3, that's a match.
1: You have like side response. All the windows are busted out.

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1: 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He advised he contacted us twice.
0: Good, copy, stand by.

0: 121 West Ira. It's going to be the Brookview Apartments, apartment 111. We just got a report of a theft. Is not in progress. Stated he has camera. Not sure how to get the footage off of it, though.
1: Ten four. I'll wait around.

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0: City call here, Troop. Southbound I-29 from the 60.6 mile marker, southbound from the 60.6. It's a white cab, black flatbed. Caller advised it was a large crate that fell off the truck in the right lane, about the 70 mile marker. There's no license plate on the back. Strap is loose. It has processed bearing on the door on the truck. Truck number 76.
1: 10-4, what was the time delay?
0: Yeah, we just now got off the phone with the reporting party.
1: 10-4, St. Joe.
0: True, is clear.
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0: Out of Missouri, 34 H Henry 4 Z0 Y Young, showing 2027. White Chevy pickup.

0: CNI driving complaint, northbound 71 from 136 at the Burlington Junction T. Two cars with Iowa plates making bad passes and speeding. Black Yukon SUV. Red car. Caller did not want to get us further. Anonymous, not willing to make a statement. Northbound 71 from 136, we're making Iowa aware.
1: 10-4. San Jose State clear.
2: Thank you. 877 to be clear.
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0: 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Everybody's clear.

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1: 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Father does have visible blood, possible broken arm.
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1: 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Visible blood. His arm's bothering him real bad.
0: $13.50.
2: I'll be en route from tonight from Memphis.
0: 10-4. I got 824, Clark County advice. He's going to advise EMS.

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0: 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I'm going to go ahead and keep traffic going around them.
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0: 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I've now got a 1046 at the 69.6 northbound.

0: 1046. It's going to be a white Ford pickup on the shoulder hazards on. Looks like maybe it's hit up. I'll be out with it.
1: 10-4. Everybody's clear.

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White male, Missouri. He's looking for his wallet currently.

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0: Make it a safe for me, Comrade Rodolfo.
1: Hey, Comrade Officer, I have to look for the vehicle's crash notification on Rocky Point Lane. He thought he overheard a deputy ejected. Was unable to locate it. Is that correct?
0: I can say yes. We had fire and EMS in the area as well as law enforcement. Unable to locate anything.

0: Not copied. Right, I'm 10-8.
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0: Or they have an open 911 line, but it sounds like a child has a phone. 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
1: What's the nature of the canine request?
0: I have a vehicle on a car hauler that has sheets covering some type of object. I'm able to get into the vehicle without unloading the car hauler. Say, Macon, this load is originating in North Carolina, heading to Seattle, Washington.
1: 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Trooper.
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I need you to respond to 16464 Highway D, David in Mooresville. We have a unknown age female, male subject who RP believes shot himself. 16464 Highway D, David Mooresville.

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0: Tiny the Trooper to respond to 16464 Highway D, David in Mooresville. I have an 85-year-old male that has shot himself. 16464 Highway D, David, Mooresville.
1: 10-4. You have deputy in route.
0: 10-3, I have deputy and EMS in route.
1: 10-4. Trooper's clear.
0: Livingston County clear.

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1: 10-4.
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is Metro paging 325 for an in-town medical. 325, please respond to Legacy Living, the roadway to Legacy Living. 78-year-old female who fell in the roadway is bleeding from her mouth and cannot move her arm. 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
1: 565.
0: Southbound unit 69 at Heritage Hills Drive. I'm with a blue Chevy Equinox.
2: One.

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1: Stand by, we're obtaining. Megan State from Monroe County.
0: Monroe County, go ahead.
1: He's passing Highway J. Jones, so approximately 2 to 3 minutes.
0: 10-4, Monroe County. Sure, quick.

Dixon Highway EE, headed eastbound from around Meadville. Complaint's going to be two semis, not getting out of the left lane when the RP got in the right lane. Semi ran the RP off the roadway.

0: 210. We got report of a CNI. It's Highway 36 and Highway E near Meadville, headed eastbound. Deputy's out of position. Wanted to advise you. Complaints the semis are not getting out of the left lane. When the RP tried to get away from them, the semi ran them off the roadway. Semi description is going to be a red and black semi with a flatbed, and the other semi is going to be a white semi with a flatbed.
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0: Copy, showing you advice.

0: the office, southbound I-35 at the 44-mile marker, a large yellow lab running on the highway.
1: Have four, I'll be in route.
0: Trooper's clear.
2: Boy, Edward, Nora, Sam, Henry, Ocean, Frank, first name Slater, Sam, Lincoln, Adam, Tom, Edward, Robert, date of birth is 2006-02-21, Olin is 147, Charles 245-004, 147, Charles 245-004.

0: St. Joseph State, I-29 northbound from the 112.8. Report of a grayish white Jeep that's swerving all over. Do have a witness that will find charges with the court if necessary. Her name is Emily, 859-559-8867. I'll have a license plate for you shortly.
1: 10-4. No, we don't have anybody that far north to watch for that.

0: thing up behind them. 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The Main Street. On 36.
1: 10-4, he said he was running with a white one that had a flatbed as well.
0: That is correct.

0: Gert.
1: 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I advise troop. They didn't have anybody in the area. They stated they'd let make in, though, as well.
0: Yeah, I mean, I'm out of sea on the sound. I'm still behind them. 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
0: It's 708-702, 708-702, trailer plate.

0: 5 and 6.
1: Eastbound US 36, east of Hedge Road. I'm going to be out with a red F-250. No rear license plate.
0: Should we clear?

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I'll be on the stop, Highway 157, Thousand Hill State Park, with a gray Ford Explorer. It'll be Missouri, C Zebra, J John, 1, U Union, 0, Peking.

0: send for him? Go ahead. 3, F. Frank, T. Tom, and Nora, W. William, 2-1, F. Frank, X-X-Ray, I. Ida, M. Mary, A. Adam, 7-8-8-6-7.
1: Ten four here, Mike.
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0: ahead.
1: Hey, 57. Could you respond to 110 South 2nd Street in Browning? We have a report of a male sitting on the porch with his gun. We were unable to get a description of the type of gun. Unsure if it's a handgun or a rifle. RP was catty corner from them. They had a truck parked in the yard, possibly an electric company.
0: Here for.
2: Make it more secure. Another 20-minute timer, please.
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0: Houston County Central to any available city unit. We have a 1012 in the lobby wanting to speak with an officer regarding some suspicious activity this morning.
1: Okay.

0: Good.
1: We can respond to 804 Locust Street in McLeod. The LLC on the phone stated that there's a vehicle blocking the roadway to one lane street.

0: Northwest Recon, this St. Joe State, Region HIO.
1: Northwest Recon, go ahead.
0: We received another call. This is a confirmed crash. Orion and 250th, declining EMS. Two vehicles involved. They are blocking the roadway. County is en route.

0: advise you did need a report, correct?
1: 10-3.
0: Okay, copy. You need J2 for the individual.
1: I think I have it. Thank you.
0: Good copy. Just checking. We'll go. Thank you.

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1: Ten four, true base score.

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2: I've had a comment. My CFS number, I'm 10-8.
1: 10-4, true correct.

0: afternoon now, and I am headed up to Bethany, and then after I stop in Bethany, I head on up to Des Moines for the week.
1: Des Moines kind of got away from me. I just been working around here trying to get stuff done, stuff, you know, after the rain and whatnot. The road south of me is a pit, so it's, well, just about gone now, so that's a good thing to know.
0: Oh, hopefully they'll take FEMA out to see it this week. I know FEMA's supposed to be there at some point this week, but I don't know what day they're meeting in Sullivan County.
1: I'll definitely call them and let them know, because it's pretty bad. I sure don't have any traffic past my house, that's for sure.
0: I'm sure they've got more than enough sites to take FEMA to see, but I don't know when they're going to be there or how many sites they're going to look at. I know they're going to be in Trenton tomorrow and Bethany on Wednesday, so I got to drop stuff off at the courthouse, and then I'm going to be in Des Moines, well, Clive, all week for floodplain training.
1: Clive is a good place to train for floods. I worked at Clive for about 7 years, and at the Reams plant, the Marzetti plant now. And let me tell you, I've seen the covers come off the sewer, the big heavy sewer covers come off, and you know, 30-foot high geysers coming down through there, coming out of where the water's supposed to go.
0: I'm not sure how many people are going to be at this training. I know it didn't look like there were very many when I signed up a couple of weeks ago, so we'll have to see how many actually show up.
1: Yeah, it gets pretty bad up there with the manhole covers come off. They're stacked down by the railroad tracks, and the manhole covers come right off, and it shoots water up 30 feet in the air.
0: Yeah, I've seen that happen at manhole covers in Trenton. I've seen it happen at one of our lift stations, too.
1: I've seen it take them off before, but I that's the only time I've ever seen it go that high. But it was kind of interesting to watch. It makes a nice geyser.
0: Our monthly report from our wastewater plant, the Trenton, in May, the Trenton Water Treatment Plant produced about 32 million gallons of water for drinking. The wastewater plant treated almost 50 million. So you can assume there was about at least 10 to 15 million gallons of stormwater runoff that we treated.
1: ELB with 820 RPJ. Yeah, you figure though that's the water that made it to the treatment plant. There's a lot of it that didn't.
0: Not all of that, of course, was stormwater runoff. You know, we treat 30 some million gallons, and you know, 40. Almost, I think it was like 48 million went through the wastewater plant. So, but yeah, there's that shows there was a lot of stormwater infiltration during the month of May.
1: Are they looking at much flood in south of us?
0: They've had quite a bit down in central and southern Missouri. Last I heard, we were at 26.5 million in statewide damage from flooding. So I don't know what counties have had significant damage, but I know 29 counties FEMA's coming to see this week.
1: I doubt it. Some of this, you know, this water's got to go someplace, and of course, there's some places south of us. I always feel sorry for those people, because I know the Kansas City area and down there's had a lot of rain, too, and they probably don't need any more right now.
0: And fortunately, it looks like it's going to be relatively dry this week. But some chances for some rain Wednesday, Thursday, and then on into the weekend. But it doesn't look anything dramatic. Maybe an inch or two over the next week or two.
1: plant the last of my mint plants out here by the doors here, so I kind of try to keep the mice out. But, it'll be nice to have, you know, just keep the rain kind of up, but, you know, not all at once, I hope.
0: Yeah, we don't need to get the entire month's rainfall in a day.
1: We lose it all that way.
0: And I'm to the town of Brinson.
1: You're scratchy, but fully readable.

0: like crazy the last couple of weeks, so I usually mow every 7 to 10 days, but it's been more like every 4 to 6 days I've been mowing.
1: I'm going to wait a little bit before I mow mine again, probably till the end of the week, just before it rains, because I keep it kind of tall, just because of the way stuff lays out here. I don't want to get water started and stuff like that, so I probably leave mine a little taller than most people, but that's okay too.
0: How are you going with your new mower? Have you gotten out of just doing donuts with it now?
1: I mowed the cemetery, and I mowed the yard a couple of times, and mowed the bank, and I mowed a little more of the bank, a little higher on the bank this last time. I'm going to have to get a little more used to doing that because it's still kind of spooky. The mower won't tip over, but it still kind of gives me the eebie-jeebies trying to do that yet, so I'll get onto it yet. It's just it's going to take a little bit of time.
0: Does it make you mow faster?
1: Oh, a little slower with this one because it does a better job. The other one, you didn't have a choice. You just ran, you put it in one gear and you went. This one, you got a choice, and I just I mow a little slower because it tends to do a better job.
0: Was your old mower a zero turn or was it a regular mower?
1: My old one was a yard man. It was just about 15, 16 years old.
0: New one's a zero turn, right?
1: My new one's a Bad Boy, Magnum zero turn, 54-inch. Yeah.
0: Keep it just in case, or you use it to drive around and not mow?
1: See if I can't turn it into kind of a little go-kart to go around here and kind of, you know, take trips in or whatever. The mower deck would have to be rebuilt. It's shot. That's why I went and got a new mower, because it was going to cost me $2,000 to rebuild the mower deck. And I said, nuts with that noise. I'll just go buy a new mower, put the money together and buy a new mower. But the old one, yeah, still runs. I just don't use it to mow.
0: You can put a snow blade on it, push snow.
1: I could do that with it for sure.

0: 10th of May and see if I can't get a couple more things done outside. And I got some chicory dug up out here in the yard that was giving me fits. So it's the ground is soft now, so I'm trying to get the stuff dug up. I got it all sprayed last year out along the road. So most of that's dead because it was trying to get into the hayfield, and you sure don't want that stuff in the hayfield if you can help it. And so I got that sprayed and killed, but when I don't have to spray, I don't like to, so I'm going to dig this up with a spade.
1: John Anthony just told me how much rain you had.
0: Yeah, I don't have the radio on just now. In fact, I was just over here. I was just doing some work in here, and then we're going to go outside and plant that mint.
1: All right. Well, I'll let you run along and plant your mint. I am coming through Melbourne on the way to Bethany. KB0RPJ, we're going to be clear with your final comment.
0: And you have a safe trip up there, and say hi to Clive for me, but have a good week. KE0ELB, I'll be clear and monitoring. 73.

1120 Smith Street. Do you believe somebody has broken into one of his residences and are currently still there? 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
1: 10-4, service clear.

0: gestures as he passes. It's a white Dodge pickup with a black lift gate, and there's something blue in the back of it. Plate is 0 William Henry Frank 62. 0 William Henry Frank 62. It's make your own case, southbound 61 from the fireworks store.
1: 24, do you have your RP's name and number?
0: It was anonymous.
1: 24, trooper.

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0: Over, Johnny. This is Macon. Go ahead.
1: We just received a call stating that there's a white Dodge that's westbound on 36. It was a mile west of Shemina. 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
0: What type of Dodge? 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Is it a car? Is it a van?
1: It's a white Dodge truck.
0: Got a license on it?
1: Negative, and it's a make-your-own case.
0: ERP's name and number?

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We only got a name, David Hayes.

Frank, Frank, Mary, Adam, Nora, first name Chelsea, Charles, Henry, Edward, Lincoln, Sam, Edward, Adam, DOB 589-11, SSN 589-11, repeating 589-11-1406.

TCMA-GR for transfer to St. Luke from the Plaza for a 50-year-old female, level 4, ALS, crew needed, no additional personnel, no extra equipment needed, 1251.

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0: 10-4, thank you.

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0: 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I believe I'm on the vehicle now. They're feeling maintain their lane. 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

0: 706.
1: Travel southbound all the way to the 68. I'm not able to locate it. 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
0: Okay, basically.

Livingston Central Paging 325 for an in-town motor vehicle accident. 325, please respond to Casey South for a two-vehicle accident. Unknown injuries at this time.

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0: Are we on stop? Highway 157 at the State Park office, Thousand Hill State Park, with a black Dodge SUV, it'll be Missouri, C. Charles, C. Zebra, 7, John, 6, A. Adam.

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1: Highway 13. It's old Highway 13 on Missouri tag, Zebra King 1, Paul 2 X-ray, Zebra King 1, Paul 2 X-ray. 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

Adam Robert. 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Initial S. Sue. Date of birth 2003-11-03. All in. Edward 11931000003. 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

0: the motorist on my 1046 is a flat tire. 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I'll be 10-8.
1: 10-4.
2: First going to be 1968, 1209. Overland is going to be 107-525-862. Repeating, 107-525-862. It's going to be a white female out of South Carolina.

0: Sergio Silvio Piccaccini is valid out of South Carolina. His expiration is 2032, also negative 99.
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1: The white male out of Missouri, last name Tracy, Tom Robert Adam Charles Young, first name Ryan, common spelling, middle initial A. Adam, date of birth 2001-03-22. Oh, and it's gonna be 004-boy-183-001, repeating 004-boy-183-001.

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1: For 1955 08 11, it's going to be 004 Frank 221 001, repeating 004 Frank 221 001. It's going to be a white female out of Missouri.

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1: FDJ went out of Illinois, checks back to a Elizabeth Shelton out of Franklin Park on a 2022 black Chevy passenger showing November expiration of November 26th expiration, negative 29, go to J2.

it's going to be 1982 0626. Olin's going to be Queen Adam 137 426 Charles. Queen Adam 137 426 Charles.

towed the Toyota, and the Ford's going to be towed by private vehicle. J1 crash tonight.

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0: first name Trent, Tom Robert Edward Nora Tom, English and G. Date of birth, 1991, 10-10, Tom 00916-4001, repeating, Tom 009-16-001, White Mill, Missouri.
1: Copy 682. Most of that was digitized and unreadable, but I did copy DTOM 009-164-001 for an OLN. Is that correct?
0: 10-4.
1: Okay, copy. Stand by.
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0: Pill is sildenafil citrate, prescription only. It's not a controlled drug.
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0: Trabeclair.

44 p.m. This is the N0SAX. 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
1: Tonight, I spoke with the owner of the dog, and once she gets to the PD, I'm going to give her friend a call to come check on the dog.

8 East Maple Street, apartment 213, abdominal pains, 70-year-old male, conscious and breathing. 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Pains, RP is en route to him now, is less than 5 minutes away, cross street, North Central and North Walnut, 1357.

0: 1500 cheaper.
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0: 19 to 30 minutes.
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2: Texas for 19 with vomiting, diarrhea, chest pains, and abdominal pains. Is also having a headache. States that the abdominal pain is worse after he vomits. Lies that the stomach pain is described as a constant pain throughout the stomach. Does not have a gallbladder, not diabetic. Prostate, north walnut, north central, 14 to 15.
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7 John King. Driver's license to be on a Missouri issue, Missouri white male, last name Myers, M. Mary Edward, Y. Young E. Edward, R. Robert, S. Sam, first name Pepper, from T. Tom, R. Robert E. Edward, V. Victor, O. Ocean, R. Robert, middle initial D as in David, D as in David. Date of birth is 1991-0116. 1991-0116.

0: St. Joseph. 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

Maple Street, 606 West Maple Street. This will be in Slater. It's going to be a semi-annual FEMA who is conscious, breathing clear. Hey, that true global, it just occurred. This is the patient is still on the ground. No obvious bleeding. It does have broken ribs, several broken ribs from a previous incident, though, in April. Crossroads, North Leroy, North Porter, 1411.

0: Boston Central. Could you email that over, please? I'd appreciate it. Thank you.
1: Copy. We'll get it sent over.
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3: 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I just got a call about the RV.
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0: I'll be on stop, Highway 157, Thousand Hill State Park. It's a white Ford Explorer. It'll be Missouri, a Lincoln, and Nora, 8, A. Adam, 8, W. Williams.

Carrollton Ambulance, standby for turn seizure. Carrollton Ambulance, seizure to respond to 610 North Ely Street in Carrollton. Again, that is 610 North Ely Street in Carrollton. I have a 52-year-old male, is not responsive, currently having seizures at 1417.

0: 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Correct. Fire has been toned out. 1418.
1: Greetings.

0: 704 making?
1: 704.
0: The driver's disconnected the boat and taken the rim into town to get a tire. I'll be 10-8 for now.
1: 10-4, sure.

There's a copy Slater, Medic 1 in route to Pittsburgh 1. Just information, we do have Saline County A3 in route to Slater for another medical. There's a false call.

0: 430 Marion County advised of people stuck in a yard. Rocky Edward, address of 5677. It's a tractor trailer stuck in the yard. The reporting party is the homeowner. There's a language barrier with the driver.
1: And 4.
0: 430, should be clear.
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0: Where's that?
1: Monroe and Hyatt. I'm on Monroe.
0: I'm right
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0: Yeah.

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1: Mary, Ida, Lincoln, Lincoln, Edward Robert, first name Eric, Edward Robert, Ida Charles, Militia Oil Lincoln, date of birth 1993, 1025, 1993, 1025, be a white male, Missouri.

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0: 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It's been tagged tonight.
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0: 10-3, driver's valid, Class E, expiration 10-28. 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
1: 10-4, thanks.

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1: Holt County, this is St. Joe State.
0: Be advised, I had an altercation at the truck stop about 3 minutes ago. An RP called in and advised that there were two male subjects out throwing punches at each other. They got in a white Equinox with a license plate, John Lincoln 6, George Edward 3, headed southbound. I did make contact with the subject, and he said everything is fine and that it was just an altercation between him and his dad. And I told him that I would advise you guys and hand it over.
1: 10-4, which truck stop was this at, and are they needing assistance?
0: Negative, no assistance needed. The phone number of the individual is 660-572-0652. His name is Waylon. He's the one that got in the altercation with his dad.
1: So you just stay clear.

0: 10:25. St. Joseph, 916. Debris in the roadway northbound I-29, the 34-mile marker. Caller stated there's a large piece of metal in the passing lane.
1: W-109, St. Joe, 1042.
0: W-109, 1500.
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1: Going to be L. Lincoln, F. Frank, D. David, 0117761.

0: 28 for Mexico. They get 1099.
1: Four
2: 30, clear. Ranger 21, 1042.
1: Ranger 21, 1503.

0: North Burris, just south of East Samuel on the southwest corner of that intersection. Just an open line 911 call. No sounds of distress, but we can hear somebody on the line. If you want to check the area for trouble.
1: And they continued southbound, stated they made contact and everything was okay. It was a father and son. However, we're receiving another call that the boyfriend is in the vehicle fighting with his stepdad. The boyfriend is 17 and is bleeding. They're currently at US 59 and in.
0: Paying for all being route.
1: 744 Trevage, clear.

Highway 61, northbound from the Pike County line. A semi-truck hauling chickens. They're losing chickens off of the truck. Pike County has had to remove several from the roadway. We have no location other than northbound on 61 at this time.

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1: 744.
0: You might notify Hull County, see if they've got a deputy that's a little closer. I'll still be en route.
1: 10-4. Trish, clear.

0: 17-year-old in this vehicle is still fighting with his stepfather, and the 17-year-old is bleeding. 744 is en route.
1: Tractor trailer currently is ahead on 61.
2: And 4.
1: 244. Sure, clear.

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0: Can you get dispatch of 21 if you're not 10-6?
1: 10-3.
0: South William Street in Craig. Trish clear.
2: We have a 4 on board, 2 hours of gas, and it's going to be about a 25-minute flight.

0: 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He's texting with a girlfriend.
1: 10-4.
0: Trish, clear.
2: 916, St. Joe, 10-8-3.
0: 916, Trish, clear.

0: arm, stated as he normally does. There's also two other female juveniles as well as the mother in the vehicle. Deputy. St. Joe, stay clear.
1: Genoa, Illinois. 2009 Wilson semi-trailer showing valid in 3 Illinois. Negative 1029.
2: 10-4.
1: 430, trooper clear.

0: 7:44.
1: 10:30 if he'd like to.
0: 66, copy.
1: 10:4, for direction. According to Onyx, that address, Kevin and Ariel Davis. I'm not familiar with that address. Figured I'd pass it along.
0: Can you repeat the first names?
1: Kevin Davis, and also Ariel Davis, A. Adam R. Robert, I. Ida E. Edward, L. Lincoln, L. Lincoln E. Edward.
0: 10-4, send you a 744 copy.
1: 44, thanks.
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0: 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Let's try and scan it out as well.
1: 10-4, basically.
0: Sounds like I heard skip traffic in Polk County, that Kevin's the father and Waylon Davis is the split 17-year-old adult.
1: At 10-3, we have contact with Waylon's girlfriend, Worse. We've been on the phone with her. It looks like they're disconnected now.

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0: after transporting the subject to Hannibal Regional right now.
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0: 7:44.
1: I'm 23 in the area, however, currently blocked by the train going through.
0: 10-4, would you like us to hold the air when you get on scene?
1: I'll advise.
0: Trishka. St. Joseph, 367.
2: Go ahead.

0: between Nottoway and Andrew stated there was something that fell off a trailer. It's on the crest of a hill.
1: And 3 have been route from 200.
0: 10-4, St. Joseph W228, have traffic.
2: I'm here at Craig, if 744 would like me to show up.
0: St. Joseph 744.
3: Port is 244, need me to respond to.

10-4, 744 is almost on scene. He was waiting for the train. 10-4. Can you just stay clear?

from John Ocean Henry Nora Sam Ocean Nora. First name is Kaylee, King Adam Young Lincoln Edward Edward. Middle initials L. Lincoln. Date of birth 1/15/1990. 1/15/1990. White female, Arkansas.

report at 1900 Washington Street. RP states that a tire fell out of a car and rolled down to the stop sign in the parking lot, 1900 Washington Street.

0: 44.
1: We are going to the hospital currently. Just have him reroute to the scene.
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0: 10-3, but if he could still head this way, that'd be great.
1: 10-4, St. Jet 66, copy.
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0: area?
1: Nothing pressing. 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It was a reference to an incident, was needing, I guess, some information.

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1: We'll get it open and reattach you.
0: Copy. When you get a chance, I need to start a record request for this car. It's going to be that blue Chrysler. It's in that vehicle log. It's going to be missing the right front passenger wheel, no plates.

0: Megan, this is Megan State.
1: Megan, Luce County is looking for a possible suicidal subject. I have information when you're prepared to copy. A female subject, Rainey, Robert, Adam, Ida, Nora, Ida, last name is Knox, King Nora, Ocean, Tom Tom Sam, 76 of 05. 76 of 05, she's a white female, 5'6", curly, light brown hair, average build. She made suicidal statements to her boyfriend in Lee County, Iowa, and left the residence. She has an extensive history, according to family, of attempts. They tried to ping her phone with Find My iPhone, and it's pinging in the Canton area. 111 in LaGrange said it hit their Flock camera at 254 southbound on Highway B-Boy near the casino. Lewis County Sheriff's Department and LaGrange are checking Wakanda State Park.
0: 10-4, do you have vehicle description?
1: 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Queen Nora Union 584.

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0: 841.
1: Copied some traffic from LaGrange PD. Could you see what they're looking for?
0: 841, they're looking for a suicidal female. Rainy Knots, white female, born in 2005, 5'6", curly light brown hair, average build, made suicidal comments to her boyfriend. Hawk picked the vehicle up at 1454 hours, traveling south on Route B near the casino. She's in a 2020 silver Nissan Murano with Iowa registration. She's not known to have any weapons, but does have known to have prescription medication. And PD and Lewis County, we're checking the Kiwanis State Park.

0: Cody Atkinson. Cody is C. Charles Ocean, D. David Iota. Last name Atkinson, A-D-K-I-S-O-N, 816-225-6345.
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So I tell him 15, 52.

0: 744-626 and W228 are out on a disturbance, 303 South Williams and Craig. They have canceled their timer and the county has one in custody.
1: Ten four. I'll start that way.
0: Information clear.
2: 744 St. Joe.
0: 744.
2: 1432 can 1025. We're about down here.
0: St. Joe's 1432. 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
2: Go ahead.
1: Go ahead. VCOM advised, their last ping plotted near Highway A Adam, near County Road 124. Highway A Adam, near County Road 124, north of Wadiconda, at a radius of 4,894 meters. They advise they do have 50-minute increments between pings.
2: 583, clear.

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0: Grayson, maybe 2200 Joe, Missouri. Okay, King, 0, L. Lincoln, 8, B-Boy. Last name, Loxton. L. Lincoln, O. Ocean, G. George, S. Sam, T. Tom, O. Ocean, and Nora. First name, Peggy, B. Paul, E. Edward, G. George, G. George, Y. Young. Middle initial, L. Lincoln. Date of birth, 10/07/1957. White female, Missouri.
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0: next of kin were children? Should we clear?
1: 499, making 1042.
0: 499, 1602.
2: Ranger 17, making 1042.
0: Ranger 17, 1603. Should we clear?
3: 377, making 1042.
0: 377, 1603.
4: 441, making 1042.
0: 441, 1603.
5: Five, Carroll County ambulance.

on to an elderly male that's currently on radiation. He's just feeling sick, not vomiting. Blood pressure 126 over 70. Oxygen 793, pulse at 101. Good copy.

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1: Bacon County does make a stay.
0: I could say for that information, westbound 36 by the Calio exit, that phone was not located by my deputy.
1: 10-4 Macon County, Trooper clear.

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2: Simple. Should be clear.
0: 458, Megan.
2: 458.
0: Yeah, I went ahead north just in case. I checked the 18-wheeler with no results. I've checked the flock several times and haven't seen that vehicle hit any cameras yet.
2: Simple, 458. Should be clear.

0: with a box trailer that says Dane, David, Adam, Nora, Edward on the trailer, unable to maintain his lane. He's even going off onto the shoulder. Janet is going to sign charges. She's got video recordings if you need it. Her phone number is 731-608-6655.
1: 10-4, do you have the caller's name?
0: Caller's name is Janet, 731-608-6655.
1: Just stay clear.

0: 859857. I'm about 5 miles from you. I'm headed toward you.
1: I think a neighbor is coming over. They live, like, directly, like, within 25 feet of each other. Maybe the neighbor will come over.
2: NECOM
3: reference the suicidal subject. Do you have any updated ping information?
2: I'm making state standby. We'll check.

0: Macon State from e-commerce and mail call.
1: This is Macon State. Go ahead.
0: Macon State negative. We have not gotten the second one yet.
1: 10-4. Should we be clear?
2: Further ping information.

0: 7 Hunt Street with a neighbor.
1: Okay, so do we have anybody at 308 Livingston Street?
0: Negative. He walked across the street to the neighbor's house at 207 to call.
1: Okay, so now we need to respond to Hunt Street.
0: It's going to be 207.
2: 14 to Livingston County Central.

0: 857. The call disconnected, reconnected with the 8 and made contact with the RP. They stated everything's okay. They stated they're in the timber. They're headed up towards the road to make contact.
1: 10-4. I just made contact with him. He's fine. He found his phone.
0: Copy that.

0: But it was... That, and the place fire can disregard, too.
1: Copy that.

0: 619.
1: 618, Trish, clear.
2: She may be well north of us by now.
3: Yeah, 4448, stand by.

0: was inquiring if you all are attempting another ping reference to suicidal subject.
1: We have it set for automatic pings. Also, I have sent a message with all of the details to Lee County, Iowa, including our reporting party's number for them to contact.
2: Robert, I, Ida, E, Edward, and Nora. First name, Sarah, S, Sam, A, Adam, R, Robert, A, Adam. Initial, E, Edward. Date of birth is going to be 06-02-1978, white female, Oregon.

0: Florida's slow to respond. Your operator's valid through Oregon, expiring 2032, negative 1029s. Cool. Okay.
1: Thank you, 440. Good. For a NECOM advise, they have not received any additional pings. However, they do have it set automatically to receive. They've sent the information as well to Lee County, Iowa. Last ping that was sent to them was on that Route A Adam near County Road 124.
2: Okay, I may head back up to 136 and head west.
1: 10-4-4-4-8. Trooper.

You copy. Social is as follows, 485-33-6657. Again, 485-33-6657.

0: found 4 miles east of the Brookfield exit. Reported several pieces of wood lying in the roadway.
1: Ran it. One dispatch, the outplane again.

0: trailer all over the road, unable to maintain lane. It's green with a Dane trailer. Caller is Janet Patterson. Phone number is 731-608-6655. She has video and wants to speak to a trooper.
1: We're on the phone with that subject now. We'll advise. Just stay clear.

Adam, 7, B-Boy, 1, Sam. It's his last name, R. Robert, E. Edward, C. Charles, K. King, R. Robert, Ocean, D. David, T. Tom, first name, J. John, A. Adam, M. Mary, I. Ida, E. Edward, middle initial, C. Charles, ever, 06-27-1967, white female, Missouri.

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0: 367-1627. And for you wanting them, if they can fly to land on scene or at VPMH?
3: If they can fly, have them land out on J Highway on the 7 miles. Hillfire will have the LZ set up.

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0: MoDOTs, I tried to call one of the barn bosses there in St. Joe, and he didn't answer, but I left him a message. But we probably, they need to look at it. On Cook Road and I-29, where the new, newest bridge went over, on the west side, the guardrail has been caught by somebody turning and yanked out into the roadway. I'm guessing it's probably a foot out into Cook Road. I just don't know if they know about it.
1: 10-4, we'll try and make contact. Trace clear.
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3: 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Have them land on J Highway and contact Tail Fire for the LZ, please.

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1: Would you reattach me to the previous call ending in 9835, the civil disturbance? I'll be out at the southbound 82 rest area.

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0: 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The 911 callback number. Nobody was answering whenever we picked up.
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0: 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I just entered it into Meals.
1: Received. Hold off on county. I believe they're going to try and post his bond. They're contacting the bondsman now.
2: 210, I believe it's 25,000 cash only, correct?
1: Negative. It says 10% authorized and surety authorized.
3: Henry O. Ocean, S.A.M., T. Tom, E. Edward, T. Tom, E. Edward, R. Robert, first name Spencer, S.A.M., E. Edward, R. Robert, real estate Hell Lincoln, number 09-21-1994, White Mill, Missouri.
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0: Northbound 202, it's Shively Trail, Iowa J1, Ocean SAM, Z Zebra 413, it's on a black Nissan Pathfinder.

0: noch. Eight by six, go ahead.
1: We're gonna be 10-8 from the Livingston address and route back to Hunt Street, apartment 9. And then we'll be 10-8 and the property was returned.
0: Copy, back around to Hunt Street. 1640.
1: Also, if you can note in the CFS that the individuals that live at 308 South Livingston was advised if they are not welcome here, they can only come to the apartment if they're welcomed. If they're not, then they cannot be down here on the property.
0: Copy that. Copy that, Megan State.

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0: name. H. Henry, A. Adam, E. Edward, E. David, A. Adam, R. Robert, middle initial K. King, date of birth, 10-01-1970, male, white, Nebraska, colon, H. Henry, 143-29-224. There's a federal caution indicator. I've read through all that. There's a excessive amount of aliases. I do not believe it's the individual.
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0: 5 that could assist my sheriff in Downing.
1: Schuyler County Bulldozer officers, do you have a location?
0: The best location I have is 15th Street in Downing, Missouri. A respondent of an ex parte that is getting aggravated, possibly physical, with the sheriff.

0: 10-4 Schuyler County. We'll notify our officers. Believe they're in the Glenwood area. Okay. So we have no further other than 15th Street and Downey.
1: 10-3, I asked for a more specific address. I could hear that he keyed up and there was some background talking, but I wasn't able to copy any kind of answer for my question. I do also have a deputy that is at the office at this time that is going to be heading that way.
0: 10-4 Schuyler County, we'll notify our officers to have them in route.
1: 10-4, it looks like via our GPS, it's going to be at the intersection of South 15th Street and Highway 136. Correction is going to be just south of that intersection on South 15th Street.
2: 245, 42, 1649, have a good evening.

0: Sorry, Tanner, go ahead.
1: The sheriff advised to send EMS to pull probes out. He has deployed his taser on the subject.
0: 10-4, can we get an actual address to where he's located at?
1: I will attempt to get it. I believe it's going to be 104 South 15th Street or 104 West Missouri Street. I'm not sure exactly which road it's going to be on.
0: 10-4, could you repeat the last one, Missouri?
2: Nine-7-7, we don't believe so. Resident at that address called us direct and was extremely irate, screaming.
3: I'm in route.
0: Prison route.
1: 10-4.

0: Flash transmission was extremely broken. We'll call you again in approximately 2 minutes. Be a little closer then. Probably have better reception.
1: Just confirming that address is 104 South 15th Street in Downing, correct?

0: the 62.8 southbound 35. I'm going to check on.
1: Bait, Clark County, NECOM, Region BIO.
2: The address should be plotted in the CFS. Scott County advises it's going to be at the intersection of West Missouri Street and South 15th Street and Downing. Looks like it's just south of West Prime Street.
0: 801's okay.
3: 977's okay.
2: Sure.

Last name Morris, and Mary, O. Ocean, R. Robert, R. Robert, I. Ivan, S. Sam. First name of Kenneth, K. King, E. Edward, N. Nora, N. Nora, E. Edward, T. Tom, H. Henry, middle initial, W. William. Date of birth, 4-2-64, White Valley, Oklahoma.

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0: myself in 23 or 23 at 205 3rd. 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

0: 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So go ahead with J2.
1: J2 is going to be a standard registration order. In the middle initial, L. Lincoln, date of birth 1977-0609, 1977-0609, white, female, Missouri.

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1: 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I'm out towards Wheeling.
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Jefferson Street. Michael Pennington is referencing someone is blocking him being able to get in and out of his driveway at 815 Jefferson.

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1: In Lincoln, 1736.

0: sounds like a four-wheeler or a dirt bike or something in the background running, but cannot get an exact location on it. If you're in the area, if you want to just check the area for trouble, it is a 911 disconnected cell phone that keeps calling, so there's no way for us to get back in touch with them.
1: Copy. I'm on old 36, so I head that way.
0: Copy, thanks.

0: that it was an issue with his driveway.
1: I know he's got sores or not. They said the things they want to look like 3 days. He was shaking uncontrollably, but they're unable to take his blood sugar for the last 2 days due to being out of the utensils to do so. Cross Street, Clyde and Lincoln, 1739.

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Please, if Caldwell County has anyone near the county line, I'm trying to catch up to a vehicle, but it's got quite a bit of a jump on me. It's a black, I believe, Ford Expedition or Chevy Suburban going 105 westbound

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0: Copy. Would you still like me to have a trooper in route as well?
1: Negative.
0: Copy. I'll go ahead and cancel.

0: wasn't the right vehicle. They had just turned on to 36. If you want to let Caldwell County know, I'm going to head back to Livingston. Black Suburban of some sort, westbound, weaving in and out of traffic recklessly, 105 miles an hour.
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0: 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I believe they've got the vehicle stopped, however.
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1: Copy.

0: Negative. It was going the other direction. The Livingston County deputy got turned around and was spent quite a while trying to catch up to the vehicle. He did catch up to a vehicle, same description, however, it was the wrong vehicle, so the speeding vehicle continued westbound.
1: Got more.

0: in the vehicle that you were after? Correction, Kia Sorento.
1: Copy, that was probably it.
0: Copy, I'll go ahead and pull the information to Troop as well.
1: Thank you. If they happen to get it stopped, I will happily respond to write tickets.
0: Good copy.
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0: 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And just for information, timeline on that original report was about 17 minutes ago.
1: Copy. 686 camera, same traffic.
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0: Roger Paris. He just came up here about property. He was turned over to the sheriff's department. He's an alcoholist regarding the phone.
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0: there was nobody talking on the initial 911 call. The phone number is going to be 660-572-0886.
1: Do you have a deputy en route?
0: Negative. My deputy is currently on a call.
1: St. Joe State clear.
0: Hold 10 and clear.

0: 28 for me out of Missouri.
1: Go ahead.
0: G. George, C. Charles, 8. K. King, 6. And Nora. George, Charles, 8. King, 6. Nora.

8, King 8 Nora, comes back, no wants, on a 2013 DMC 4-door to a Billy Chamberlain out of Carrollton, expiration of April 27th.

0: I copied your traffic, St. Joe State. We do not have a house number for it. It was just located along the side of the road on Beagle Road and Bolt 160.
1: St. Joe State, clear.
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0: Go ahead. Just information, State Car 1432 spoke to a subject at 15652, stated the phone was jostled while they were in the tractor and called 911. They do not need assistance.
1: 10-4, hold pen and clear.
0: Just stay clear.

0: St. Joseph State. This is Atchison County. Go ahead.
1: State car 1432, thought you overheard about a deputy en route to a disturbance. Do you have information or do they need assistance?
0: We have a Tarview officer on scene and two deputies en route. Unknown what's going on. AHAT has been requested, though.

0: 681.
1: Going to be Highway 13, just north of Far West. It's going to be a Dark and Color Ford Explorer, Missouri Personalized, Henry, Nora, Union Nora, Edward Zebra. It's going to be Missouri.
0: After 681.

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2027. I'm showing one prior action, administrative alcohol suspension in 2024. Nothing further.

0: temporary registration to Todd Buell of Roca, Nebraska on a 2022 GMC expiring July 30th, 2026, negative 1029s.
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0: Highway 169 near State Route E. Edward in Rochester Falls. Multiple callers have advised of a black sport motorcycle rider in all black, including a black helmet, speeding up and down the road, passing in no passing zone, driving carelessly.
1: Yeah. 10-4, are they northbound or southbound?
0: It's going to be both. He's up and down the highway.

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0: 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This is WZ0WTS Whiskey Zero, Whiskey Tango Sierra. I will be in that control for tonight's net. My name is Bill, Bravo India Lima Lima, and I'm located in Carrollton, Missouri. This net meets every Monday evening at 7 o'clock p.m. on the N0SAX repeater at a frequency of 146.65 megahertz with a negative offset and PL tone of 94.8 hertz. This is an informal directed net, but it can be interrupted at any time if there's emergency traffic. 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

0: Coletta, Adam, Robert, Charles, Henry, Union, Lincoln, Edward, Tom, Adam, first name Stephen, Sam, Tom, Edward, Victor, Edward, Nora, middle initial L, Lincoln, date of birth 2002-09-23, Whitemill, Missouri. OLM is going to be Edward 023-158-002.
1: Could you go with the last name again? I wasn't ready.
0: No, affirmative. It's going to be Archuleta. Adam, Robert, Charles, Henry.